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1: Well, folks, forget candy. Today we're talking about taking a fry from a baby. Today's WTF What the Florida comes to us from Deerfield Beach in South Florida, where a 46-year-old dude named Corey Coddington crashed his SUV. Then out of the kindness of her heart, a woman stopped to help him and he carjacked her. Now, that was just the start. He drove to a Chick-fil-A, got out of the car completely covered in blood. Somebody asked him, "Hey, are you okay?" To which he replied, "Does it look like I'm okay?" Then he reached over and stole a fry from a kid that was right there in the car and asked if anybody would order him a milkshake. Now, don't worry. Chick-fil-A took care of the kid, got him a whole new order of fries. Unfortunately, Corey left without a milkshake. He ran over to a gas station where the police caught up with him. He got combative with cops because, you know, people that just committed all these crimes, they're usually very cooperative. They were able to cuff him and take him to the station, but they did stop at the hospital where he got treatment for his injuries. Now, police say he had more than 10 grams of ecstasy on him. So, yeah, there's that. Boy, what a jewel of a neighbor the people of Deerfield Beach have. That is your WTF What the Florida for this June the 15th.
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0: 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Jay and Brandy hooking somebody up for Father's Day. Big time. You got that man in your life that deserves it. We got you covered.
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0: 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Great White, once bitten, twice shy. This, an old Ian Hunter from Mott the Hoople cover. Better than the original?
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0: But that Mark Bolan solo in the original is pretty smoking. 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

0: 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Thanks for jamming your Monday night with me. 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

0: It's the Jay and Brady Morning Show. 98.9 WMMO, 610. We try to be funny. We try to be helpful.
1: Yeah.
0: We try to help you learn something on the Jay and Brady Morning Show. Mm-hmm. Get you smarter by the day. And you're about to learn something right now that, well, at least I'm about to learn something. Because Brandy asked me a question, and I don't know the answer to it. I could Google it, but it's a lot better coming from Brandy.
1: And it's more fun to learn this way.
0: I think it is, too. So there's a good chance you're either wearing jeans right now or you at least got one pair at home. So this is a question that affects every single person. Mm-hmm. And the question that Brandy asked is,
1: what's that tiny little pocket for in our jeans that's inside the big pocket?
0: Thumb holders.
1: That's where I put my thumb a lot. Mm-hmm. That's where I keep it.
0: That's not it?
1: No. Mm-mm.
0: Lipstick for her, chapstick for him.
1: No, but that seems like the most fitting reason for it. There was a big discourse online yesterday of people debating over what it's actually for.
0: A 50-cent piece in case you get asked to flip the coin heads or tails at the big game.
1: Absolutely not, no. Mm-mm.
0: Condom?
1: That's what I thought.
0: It's a perfect
1: like a little, yeah. A little tiny condom.
0: Just hide it there.
1: For the little boys. Not like a little... For the men that are small in their pants is what I meant. That sounded really bad.
0: Sure does.
1: I didn't mean
0: that. We can rewind and start over.
1: Yeah, it's for men with tiny junk.
0: Okay.
1: Those kind of little condoms.
0: That's not it either.
1: No.
0: What is it for, the tiny pockets in your jeans?
1: Do you want me to tell you?
0: Yeah.
1: It's for pocket watches. I know, it's really not that exciting. Your face, you look so disappointed.
0: I feel like I just got kicked there in that spot.
1: Who's carrying a pocket watch right now anyway? I understand when jeans were made in like the 1800s.
0: Right.
1: Yeah. But now if you're carrying a pocket watch, you're Mr. Peanut. Or, you know, the planners guy.
0: The small peanuts.
1: Yeah. But actually, though, we did just do that story a couple weeks ago that Swatch, you know, the Swatch watches.
0: Yeah.
1: Swatch just came out with a pocket watch. And people were literally fighting each other in these long lines in front of Swatch to buy a $450 Swatch pocket watch.
0: If you currently carry a pocket watch, 844-862-9890. Well, wait a second. Guaranteed nobody calls in.
1: Not a single person's going to call you, Jay.
0: Why after all these years would you not redesign the jeans to come up with something different? Okay, back in the day when I was a little kid, yeah, that's where my 50 cents went when I was at Millwee Middle School so I could get a bag of Doritos or something. But nobody really uses that unless, I mean, I guess
1: you your slingshot, like your Dennis the Menace.
0: Right. But why... I don't know. You would think that after all these years, they would redesign it for a pocket watch.
1: Yeah. Jan in the group chat knew it was pocket watches.
0: That was a really big letdown.
1: It really was.
0: I like the tiny condoms.
1: I know. I got so excited when I was like, oh, we're going to finally learn what this is for. And it was pocket watches.
0: All right. Well, there you go. If you got your pocket watch, break it out today and put it in there and hang the little chain right around your hip. And oh, wait.
1: There's no way. This is not a person with a pocket watch.
0: Okay. We'll have to figure it out.
1: It doesn't count if it was handed down from your grandpa and you just have it in a box somewhere. I want somebody who's carried that pocket watch in their tiny pocket.
0: On the daily, yes. We will talk to this person just because more than likely they're calling to win the Discovery Cove tickets.
1: That's true. Yeah.
0: That's coming up at 7 o'clock. Let's get a look at our roads this morning and we'll find out if we have Pocket Watch Pat on the line. Bev, how are we doing this morning?
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3: Sand Lake Road is closed for construction. This traffic report sponsored by Allstate. Sand Lake Road westbound between I Drive and I-4 is shut down for construction. And on the turnpike, there's road work northbound. The off-ramp is closed to the Okahumka Service Plaza rest area. I-4 eastbound, busy 192 to pass the Osceola Parkway and at 536. I-4 westbound's busy from the Osceola Parkway to 192. 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

0: It's the Jay Brady Morning Show, 98.9 WMMO. We learned something new from Brandy today. Not something very exciting, but we learned something new. I was expecting it was going to be like for a bullet holder for like Westerns.
1: Yeah.
0: We're talking about the little pockets on your jeans. The ones where like you could put a quarter in there. You could maybe put your thumb in there if you're about to do-si-do with somebody.
1: Your lipstick.
0: What the hell is it for, Brandy?
1: It's for pocket watches.
0: It's a pocket watch.
1: It's a pocket watch pocket.
0: Nobody carries pocket watches.
1: I love pocket watches.
0: Nobody carries pocket watches.
1: No.
0: Anymore.
1: Who carries a pocket watch right now? Not a single person. Why? Unless you paid $450 for that Swatch one. Like an idiot.
0: Why hasn't Levi's or somebody redesigned them and come out with like, okay, this is what it's actually for, or we're going to make it something more useful?
1: Yeah, we don't need it anymore.
0: Mm-mm. So we put out a challenge and said absolutely nobody would call. And just like always, I'm always wrong.
1: I know.
0: Nelson, you have a pocket watch. You actually wear a pocket watch.
2: Every now and then, I'll wear one myself.
0: A pocket watch?
2: Yeah, they're very cool, very classy.
1: That is very classy.
0: Where are you wearing it to, though?
1: To the debutante ball?
2: To work. No.
1: But to the general store?
0: Listen, if I asked you what time it was at work and all of a sudden you brought out your pocket watch out of your little jeans pocket, I would die laughing.
1: Pulls out his monocle also to look at it.
0: Yes, let me look at it.
2: They are very cool. They really are, especially antiques.
1: They are cool.
0: But I can't see me going to a wedding and all of a sudden, what time is it, Will?
1: No, please. If Jay pulls

0: condoms.
1: Ho ho ho in the group chat says he keeps his vitamins there.
0: It's a perfect place to keep your vitamins.
1: Well, don't you just take them? Why do you need to put them in your pocket?
0: Save them for later. Yeah,
1: these are my afternoon vitamins.
0: Right. You can fit 3 or 4 Cheez-Its in there. You know, there's some things that you can put in there. A quarter for the payphone later. Okay, we don't need this pocket anymore.
1: Your earbuds?
0: That's actually a good idea.
1: Yeah.
0: But then they get all the lint on there and it looks like you have dirty ears.
1: You can put one of those little Apple AirTag tracking devices in your boyfriend's little pocket. See where he's going all day.
0: Know where his pants are coming off.
1: Yeah, exactly. Mm-hmm. Mm-hmm.
0: More ideas from Brandy coming up. Plus, we'll talk to Obi. And if you have an actual better idea of what that little baby pocket should be used for, 844-862-9890.

0: 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Why am I always wrong? I put a bet out there and I always lose.
1: Yep.
0: Brandy taught us something new today. If you're wearing jeans right now, if you're driving, don't look down. But, you know, the little pockets that you have inside of your jeans.
1: Big pocket.
0: Yeah, you got your big pocket and then that little baby pocket.
1: The little thumb size pocket.
0: What is it used for?
1: It's used for pocket watches. Very exciting.
0: Yeah. And I said, nobody wears a pocket watch anymore.
1: No.
0: And I've already been proven wrong. And Nelson, you also have a pocket watch?
2: I have several pocket watches.
0: Obi, sorry. But do you actually wear them and carry them?
2: It depends on the situation. When I used to work in food service, you couldn't wear anything on your wrist. So to keep time, I used to keep one in my pocket.
0: Okay.
1: But wait, was that like a wristwatch that you kept in your pocket? That doesn't count.
2: Well, no, it's got a chain on it and everything else. Like the old school things in the Westerns where you could hook it up onto a button.
0: But now here's the next question. Did you ever actually put it into that tiny little pocket in your jeans?
2: Once or twice, yes, but not that often. They used to get it in a vest.
0: Well, I'll be damned.
1: Wait, you put it in a vest?
0: You know the little pocket in the vest?
2: Yeah, I wear a vest a lot on the motorcycle, so I used to put the pocket watch in that.
1: Okay, I was picturing like Val Kilmer and Tombstone.
2: No, I'm your Huckleberry. Yeah, baby.
0: But no, think about it. Like in a formal, like in a tuxedo.
1: Yeah.
0: The vest has a tiny little slit.
1: He's pulling his pocket watch out with one hand and twirling his mustache with the other.
0: Yeah, I'll be damned. So yeah, there's more than one place to put that pocket watch.
1: Our pockets, they're so versatile.
0: Yeah, and there's a third place. Or Brandy telling us that dumb story this morning. You want me to show
1: you?
2: I listen to you guys coming home to work every morning.
0: Well, thank you, brother. Appreciate it.
1: Well, you're just coming home from work right now?
2: Yeah, I do 12-hour shifts overnight.
1: Oh, wow.
0: What do you do?
2: I do overnight security for a place that grows medical marijuana.
1: Oh, well, nice. Yeah, they need that security.
0: Well, thank you for providing security here in our community, and thanks for telling us about the pocket watch.
2: Right on, man.
0: I need a pocket watch now.
1: Why?
0: Go to the flea market. Because I got jeans, and they got pockets that need to be filled, Brandy. Here's what I don't get. They make wristwatches.
1: Yeah.
0: They make pocket watches. You know why they don't make belt buckle watches?
1: Why?
0: It's a waste of time.
1: Okay.
0: Take that and tell it to your kids today. You're welcome. You'll never get that 30 seconds
1: back.
0: Wow.
1: Nope. Another time joke.
0: We've got those tickets. I was just so funny, I lost train of thought. Got those tickets to Discovery Cove. That's what I tell myself. Paradise Nights, chance to win those coming up in 20 minutes.

0: 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Thanks for listening to 98.9 WMMO. Got those tickets. Paradise Nights out at Discovery Cove. We're actually getting ready to put up a really cool kind of behind-the-scenes video. If you follow us on Facebook or Instagram, we'll take you behind the scenes of Paradise Nights out at Discovery Cove. You can check that out on our socials coming up in just a second. We're going to get caught up with what happened overnight. We got the Daily Quickie with Brandy on the way. What you got for us, Brandy?
1: Another Florida man has gone viral for his bad parenting mistake and the wild new invention that was just unveiled for your bedroom.
0: Really? Okay, we'll find out what that is. 10 minutes away, the Daily Quickie with Brandy. How fitting. Let's find out where we're slowing down this morning, Bev.
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3: There's debris reported in the road in Lake Nona. This traffic report spun by Fresh from Florida. On the Greenway, there's debris reported heading southbound at Dowden. That was in the right lane. On I-4 eastbound, it's busy 192 to pass the Osceola Parkway and at State Road 536. On I-4 westbound, it's slow before and after Dirksen and busy from the Osceola Parkway to 192. The best part of summer is already here. Locally grown Fresh from Florida watermelon. Fresh from Florida. There's sunshine in every bite. That's traffic. I'm Beverly Bentley Steele.
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31: I'm Channel 9 Eyewitness News meteorologist Daniel McFarland. High temperatures will stop in the mid-90s, but it'll feel like 100 degrees during the afternoon today. We're also tracking some widespread rain to start off as early as 2 to 3 o'clock, with heavy rain being possible around Central Florida. For Channel 9 Eyewitness News, I'm meteorologist Daniel McFarland.
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0: just after 7 o'clock, just a few minutes away. Got those tickets ready to go out to Discovery Cove for Paradise Nights. Before we get to that, let's get you caught up with some overnight headlines.
1: It's the Daily Quickie with Brandy.
0: What you got for us this morning, Brandy?
2: A Florida man is all over the news because he bailed on his two small children while running from the cops. But can you blame him? Toddlers are really slow. You ever seen a toddler run? They really hold you back.
0: That's not what it is.
2: Plus, you got to teach them independence, right, Jay?
0: Leave them behind?
2: Yeah.
0: Fend for yourself. I know you're only 5 and 7.
2: He was in a high-speed chase. He stopped and let his one-year-old out of the car like he's a toddler Uber.
0: One.
2: And then continued on. And then he got out of the car with his four-year-old, then bailed on the four-year-old while he ran off on foot. He's like the opposite of George Bush. Every child left behind.
0: Oh, God. That is horrible.
2: He was arrested, thankfully.
0: Yeah, and he should never be allowed to parent ever again.
2: No, nope. They take those kids away from him.
0: Mm-hmm. Fix him downstairs so that man can never have another child.
2: Yeah. We told you last week that Taylor Swift's chair from the NBA Finals was auctioned off. Well, it went for $7,000. And little actor Timothy Chalamet Ding Dong's chair was auctioned off, too. It only got a little over $1,000. But that's okay because Timothy Chalamet had his big moment getting to celebrate the Knicks win with them in the locker room. But to be fair, I believe the Knicks players just thought Timothy Chalamet was a Make-A-Wish kid. They're like, oh, this is a grown adult next to us?
0: Yeah.
2: Did you see the pictures? He, like, comes up to their waist.
0: Yeah, he does. He seriously looks like he's, like, a 12-year-old kid.
2: Yeah, they're like, why are you in our locker room right
0: now? You're a grown man. Get out of here.
2: Please go home.
0: And poor, was it Ben Stiller's chair only went for, like, $732? Meanwhile, Taylor's over there with the seven grand.
2: And finally, China has just debuted a new $13,000 toilet that pulls up right next to your bed.
0: What?
2: Which is the only position I don't want to see a man in when I spend the night. Taking a number two right next to the bed.
0: Can you imagine opening your eyes?
2: No, if I woke up from a one-night stand and you're staring at me in the eyes while you're sitting on your mobile toilet, I might commit murder. And I think a judge would side with me on that.
0: Can you drive it around the house?
2: Okay, so it's a toilet on a Roomba, essentially. So you call it, it leaves its docking station and drives through the house to you by the bed. Then you get on, you use it. The docking station is connected to your plumbing, and the toilet has a low noise grinder to grind up whatever you dropped in it.
0: Ugh.
2: And then it flushes it through the docking station, and then it has a self-cleaning system and odor neutralizers.
0: They do not have a docking system big enough for me. I can tell you that right now.
2: And what do you drop it in there? You need a whole grinder, like a garbage disposal.
0: Oh, imagine you get your blender and that confused.
2: No,
0: why do these margaritas taste a little?
2: No thanks.
0: Plus, think about how slow a Roomba is. By the time that thing gets to me bedside, I've already wet the bed. I don't know which is worse.

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0: It's the Jam Brady Morning Show, 98.9 WMMO. If you follow us on Instagram, you follow us on Facebook. If you go on there, we just shared a video, a little behind the scenes out at Discovery Cove's Paradise Nights. If you want to check it out and see what the amazing time that we had out there. And we wouldn't go out there and check it out without giving you the opportunity. So all last week, we were giving you those tickets, and we're doing it again right now.
1: Yeah, you want to go out to Paradise Nights at Discovery Cove, then be caller 9-844-862-9890.

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0: It's the Jay and Brady Morning Show, 98.9 WMMO. We had an absolute blast out of Discovery Cove, and now it's your turn. Good morning. Who is this? Where are you calling us from?
1: Denise in Apopka.
2: Congratulations, Denise. You're caller number 9. You're going out to Paradise Nights at Discovery Cove.
1: Woo! Thank you so much.
0: Denise, it is amazing out there. 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
2: Yes, I did. Delicious.
0: Scallops were amazing. Really? 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
1: Thank you so much.
0: You are welcome. We'll have those tickets for you again coming up tomorrow morning just after 7 a.m. And if you want to get a behind-the-scenes look, kind of what it looks like out there, we just shared a reel on our Instagram and also our Facebook, a little behind-the-scenes out there.
2: Yeah.
0: So with FIFA World Cup going on right now, there's a lot of Europeans, there's a lot of people that are coming to the United States for the very first time. The things that they are most excited for, A, to watch their team play soccer in the World Cup, but other things, the very first time coming to the United States where they all want to go check out are things like Waffle House.
2: Oh, yeah.
0: Like, wait, hold on. We can get steak and eggs and a waffle at 3 o'clock in the morning?
2: Mm-hmm.
0: You sure can. Or Buc-ee's. Never seen that many gas pumps lined up in one to where you can go in and shop and get everything you need for a vacation and a meal.
2: Oh, yeah. Someone who isn't familiar with the culture of America has to be super shocked when they see a Buc-ee's.
0: Why are your French fries so big? One fry, order of large fries, can feed 3 people in my family. Why are your portions so big?
2: It's America.
0: Because that's how we do it here. Mm-hmm. So here's a question for you. If a whole bunch of people, and we do because we get it a lot because of our theme parks, but if all of a sudden we had a whole bunch of people coming over here because we were hosting FIFA World Cup and there's a lot of people visiting Orlando for the very first time, what would immediately seem very odd or strange to them, but to us it's just normal? For example, the people that fly across the world and all of a sudden they just want to go to Chick-fil-A or Buc-ee's or Waffle House. Or why is it 100 degrees outside but it's 62 degrees inside? Kind of something a little bit different here. You don't necessarily have that over there because every place doesn't have air conditioning.
2: Yeah.
0: So you're sitting outside at a cafe or whatever and it's 84 degrees out and then you go inside your place and it's 84 degrees.
2: And also, especially if you're coming from like Northern Europe or England or the UK or whatever, a heat wave there is like 86 degrees.
0: Right.
2: So you land here in Orlando and
0: 108 heat index today in Central Florida. So if we have a whole bunch of people all of a sudden come to Orlando, what's normal to us but might leave them like, wait, you do that like that? Well, that is so strange. You got an example? 844-862-9890.
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4: In Altamont Springs, there's a wreck on I-4 eastbound. This traffic report sponsored by Orlando Health. I-4 eastbound is slow at the 429 and busy from the Greenway in Kissimmee to 535. There's a crash on I-4 eastbound past 436 in Altamont Springs. I-4 westbound is slow Enterprise to pass Dirksen and before and after Lake Mary Boulevard. There's a wreck in South Chase at Weatherby at Orange Avenue and some tire debris in Ocoee on the 429 southbound at Plant Street. That's on the left side, so be careful there. And debris on the Greenway southbound at Dowden in Lake Nona. Today's message comes from Orlando Health, where caregivers focus on listening and helping patients feel seen and supported. Orlando Health, we make it personal. That's traffic. I'm Beverly Bentley Steele.
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0: is walkable.
1: Right. Because everybody walks over there. It's normal to walk 2 miles someplace. Right. Here, we've got scooters and e-bikes and everything just so we got... I'm going to circle the parking lot so I can find the closer spots just so I don't have to walk that far. Also because it's 110 degrees here every day right now. But if we were to have a whole bunch of people, and we do with our theme parks, but all of a sudden we host a big FIFA World Cup. It comes here. And there's people coming to Orlando for the very first time. What is normal to us in Orlando that might be a complete culture shock to somebody from another country? 844-862-9890. Good morning, Christy. You got one.
2: People in America drink ice and everything. And when I went to Europe, including the beers, they're not served cold. No ice. You can get ice, but you really have to, certain restaurants, you have to request it. Everything is served straight out of the tap.
0: Oh, yeah. And like you were saying, if you get a cocktail in a bar, you know, like here, if I got a margarita, I get it on the rocks.
1: Right.
0: They don't serve cocktails with ice in them unless you ask for it.
1: You know, now that you say that, I had a friend, Gaz, that came over and visited from like London. I forget where Gaz was from. And I took him to Twin Peaks because they have really cold draft beer. And watching his face drink it, he's like, this is the coldest thing I've ever drank in my life. Yeah. And they pride themselves on how cold their beer is, but it probably truly was the coldest beer he's ever had in his life because they don't serve them cold.
2: No, they, you know, it was the weirdest thing for me to drink a warm beer. Like, you know, I want a really cold beer, but maybe we'll spoil everybody with 108 degrees today and they'll get a cold beer. They're going to go home to their country and go, wait, I want a cold beer.
1: You know, something else that somebody else messaged us, they said our refill culture, like, wait, you get unlimited soda here?
0: Yeah.
1: After I finish my soda, I can go get another Coke?
2: Yeah, that's right. No refills. Everything is another purchase.
0: Another thing that I feel that people, especially from Europe coming over here, find odd is that we always have something to drink. They don't carry around water bottles and things like we do here. And they're all the time like, are you always thirsty here?
1: Yeah, you're Stanley. You're old Wally. You don't leave home without it. Christy, thanks for calling. Have a great morning.
2: Thank you, too.
1: Don't you think that that's kind of something new, too? Think about it. When we were in high school and middle school, none of us carried a water bottle.
0: No, we were only allowed even to take into a classroom like a one Dasani bottle of water.
1: Yeah.
0: We were just always thirsty. We were just dehydrated constantly.
1: We just find a hose. I mean, you know, we would just find a hose somewhere. So if we were to have a whole bunch of people all of a sudden come to Orlando, it's normal to us, but to them, like, why are your trucks and your SUVs everywhere? Why is everybody driving military equipment? That's what we drive. What would be strange to a lot of people coming over here for the first time? 844-862-9890.

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0: It's the Jay and Brady Morning Show. 98.9 WMMO coming up at 8 o'clock this morning. We're going to spoil Dad, or you can keep it for yourself and not even tell Dad.
1: Yeah.
0: Just hand Dad a card. But with Father's Day coming up on Sunday, we have got something very cool that you can get your hands on to go ahead and spoil yourself and fill yourself up with some great food.
1: Yeah, it's a $100 gift card to Men's Luxury Spa Orlando and a $100 gift card to the Whiskey.
0: Yep, so gourmet burgers, craft cocktails, and then go get a massage, manicure, pedicure, whatever you need. Go ahead and spoil yourself and your chance to get your hands on that. Coming up at 8 o'clock this morning as we kick off the 80s at 8. All right, there's something that 99% of us, damn near every single person does. And the best part about this is scientists and doctors can't explain why we do it. But there's something that we all pretty much do the exact same way. And I'm actually going to test it out on Brandy here in just a second and see if it actually works. And then report back to you in 10 minutes. And when you get to work today or with your kids, do the exact same thing and see if this is actually true. 99%, they say, and they have no idea why we all do it the same way. I'll tell you what it is in 10 minutes.
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3: There are crashes and a broken down car on I-4. 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On I-4 eastbound, slow the 429 and busy from the Greenway in Kissimmee to 535. And in Altamont Springs, there's a crash on I-4 eastbound past 436. I-4 westbound, slow Enterprise to pass Dirksen. And at Lake Mary Boulevard, there is a broken down car. Road Rangers are on the scene. They have it off to the left shoulder. There's a crash on I-4 westbound before the beach line block in the right lane. In Davenport, a wreck at U.S. 27 northbound between Four Corners Boulevard and 192. That has two left lanes blocked. And there's a crash on the 408 westbound at Chickasaw Trail. 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That's traffic. I'm Beverly Bentley Steele.
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20: I'm Channel 9 Eyewitness News meteorologist Daniel McFarland. High temperatures will stop in the mid-90s, but it'll feel like 100 degrees during the afternoon today. We're also tracking some widespread rain to start off as early as 2 to 3 o'clock, with heavy rain being possible around Central Florida. For Channel 9 Eyewitness News, I'm meteorologist Daniel McFarland.
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0: It's the Jay and Brady Morning Show, 98.9 WMMO. We give you that chance to win that $100 gift card coming up in just a couple minutes. $100 to Men's Luxury Spa Orlando and $100 gift card to the Whiskey on Sand Lake Road. Your chance to get that as we kick off the 80s at 8. You're about 10 minutes away from getting you winning that for Father's Day. But we just tried an experiment behind the scenes with Brandy, and it worked. This is the weirdest thing, and scientists and doctors can't explain it. Try it on your coworkers, try it on your family members today, and it will work at least 99% of the time. I had Brandy start to walk towards me and said, "Turn in a circle." And which way did you turn?
1: I turned to the left, so counterclockwise.
0: Yes. And researchers cannot figure out why that is. They studied a whole bunch of people, crowds, all kinds of people. And they noticed that people typically turn to the left. And when you think about it, if somebody asked you to do a spin right now, you probably wouldn't even think about turning to the right.
1: Yeah.
0: And again, this is just kind of dumb, but when we started thinking about it, it was like, wait, you're right.
1: Yeah.
0: Why don't we spin to the right?
1: And the more I think about it, even when I'm skating, I love to do little spins. Mm-hmm. I always spin to the left. And when I try to spin to the right, I stumble or fall or lose my footing.
0: And you're thinking, all right, well, are you left-handed or you're right-handed?
1: Right-handed, baby.
0: Doesn't have anything to do with it. They said they tested it again and again, over and over with individuals. Then they did it with groups, a group of 20 people. Everybody spin. Everybody spun to the left. And it's just so weird. And they're like, well, wait a minute. Maybe it's culture. Maybe it's a United States thing. Maybe it's an American thing. They took the study over to Japan and did the same thing. Everybody spun to the left.
1: They need to go down to the southern hemisphere and test it out, like in Australia, where the toilets flush the other direction. Maybe they're all down there turning clockwise.
0: If you're Australian, do a circle, and would you please call us 844-862-9890, because you do bring up another interesting point.
1: Just saying.
0: Try it. Try it today. Walk up to anybody and say, spin. I guarantee you they will spin to the left. Scientists, doctors, nobody knows why. It's just some weird thing that we all do the same.

0: 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We thought Orlando would be ready for this.
1: Are you kidding me?
0: We might have been wrong. 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

0: It's Jay Brady Morning Show, 98.9 WMMO, kicking off the 80s at 8. It's brought to you by Mark Spain Real Estate. If a hot stone massage sounds really great, followed up by an amazing meal and maybe a little side of some whiskey, some bourbon, we want to take care of Dad. Father's Day is coming up on Sunday. We've got some really cool to give you right now.
1: Yeah, we got a $100 gift card to Men's Luxury Spa Orlando and a $100 gift card to The Whiskey, and they're both going to caller 9, 844-862-9890.

0: It's the Jay and Brady Morning Show, 98.9 WMMO. Yes, Father's Day is coming up this Sunday. You can use it for dad or you can keep it for yourself. Good morning. Who is this and where are you calling us from?
1: Hey, this is Jenna calling from Daytona Beach.
0: Jenna in Daytona Beach. You just got a really, really cool prize. Not only did you get a $100 gift card to Men's Luxury Spa here in Orlando.
2: You also got a $100 gift card to the whiskey.
1: Oh my God. I'm so excited. Thank you so much.
0: You are welcome. Now listen, we're not going to tell if you keep it, but they do have a couple's facial there. You can go and get yourself a hot stone massage and then head on over to the whiskey for a great meal and a little cocktail.
1: Oh my God, you made my day. Thank you so much.
0: You are welcome. We'll have it again for you coming up tomorrow morning at 8 a.m. Brandy and I both saw a headline yesterday that left us speechless.
2: Oh yeah, it's the wildest story.
0: And it's really, really sad what happened. And I don't know how something like this even happens.
2: It's unbelievable, honestly. And I know it's true and it really happened, but it is unbelievable. And the video is insane.
0: Yeah. So we'll tell you what that was coming up in 10 minutes. And hopefully these people are held accountable for what happened. Bev, where are we slowing down this morning? Where's our traffic delays this morning through Central Florida?
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4: There's some issues on I-4. 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I-4 eastbound is slow. Champions Gate to World Drive, busy 192 to 535, and Michigan to Colonial. There's a crash I-4 eastbound before 436 in Altamont Springs. That's on the right shoulder. I-4 westbound slow Saxon to pass Dirksen, where there's a crash blocking the left lane. And a broken down car on I-4 westbound at Lake Mary Boulevard, and Road Rangers are on the scene. And on I-4 westbound before the beach line, there's a crash blocking the right lane. There's a wreck on the 408 westbound at Chickasaw Trail and in Davenport, US 27 northbound between Four Corners Boulevard and 192. The left lane is blocked. Win $25,000 in new impact windows from Reese Windows and Doors. Grab your phone and text the word TRUST right now to 20129. That's TRUST to 20129. That's traffic. I'm Beverly Bentley Steele.
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0: It's a Jam Brady Morning Show, 98.9 WMMO. You know, we like to make you smile. We might like to make you laugh. But every now and again, there's a headline that comes along that you just can't ignore. And it's one of those headlines that I think, but Brandy, both of us saw it yesterday. I think almost the whole world has probably seen this by now.
1: Yeah.
0: And it's the girl that went bungee jumping and lost her life.
1: Yeah.
0: It's the craziest, wildest story ever. Because I feel like if you're the person that's putting on this bungee jump, you have one job, and that is safety.
1: Yeah.
0: And to make sure, I mean, hell, you and I, we're not thrill seekers.
1: No.
0: I don't go, you know, bridge jumping.

0: bridge with no safety at all, no rope attached to her at all.
1: You would think that the one, you've got the two guys that carry out over their head and launch her off this bridge. The one person that was sitting back, that should have been their, that's the safety person. That should have been the person that's checking to make sure, okay, before we do this, check, check, check, good to go.
0: And you see the third guy is supposed to, I think, be the rope check guy because he looks down and sees the rope all coiled up and not moving like it's supposed to when it's attached to someone that they've just tossed off the bridge. And after they toss her, one person recording does yell in Portuguese, the rope. But I mean, too late at that point.
1: Right.
0: She's already gone over.
1: They've thrown her 131 feet.
0: And so those three men, the two that threw her and the one that was standing behind them, they watch her fall to her death or be thrown to her death. And then they run into the woods. They panic, run into the woods. Obviously, they're found. And they're arrested and they're being charged with homicide with eventual intent.
1: Which means what?
0: Which means you assumed all the risk of injury in a stunt that caused someone to die. So essentially, like, you set up this risky situation that caused someone to die, so you are being charged.
1: 21-year-old girl. Sad.
0: Yeah.
1: And six people now in total have been arrested for throwing her off a bridge.
0: Yeah, literally just tossing her off.
1: Unbelievable. So, very sad story.
0: Horrible.
1: I can't believe that actually yesterday we were sitting there just kind of watching the evening news and they actually showed them.
0: Oh, yeah.
1: A lot of people stopped it when they had her in the air with the two guys carrying her out on this ledge. But the one news story that I saw on a major, major network yesterday, they showed her just through her.
0: Every time for the past 2 days, I've opened my Instagram, I've opened TikTok, anything like that. It's the same video. And they blur out the bottom of the where she hits the ground. But right. It shows her being thrown off. Mm. And I just hope for her sake. I know that that was a really quick fall. It was a long fall, but quick time-wise. I really hope that she did not know or like realize after they tossed her that she was not connected. I hope that in her mind, she's...
1: Everything was going to be fine.
0: Enjoying and doesn't know what's about to happen. Gosh. Because can you imagine making that fall and realizing you're not attached?
1: Turn around and looking.
0: Horrible.
1: And seeing no rope.
0: Horrible.
1: Even though six people have been arrested, it still won't bring her back.
0: No.
1: It just... sad, and I don't know.
0: They've got to shut this place down, right?
1: I would think they would be shut down, and I've had friends that have gone like zip lining in different places, and just the safety in other countries isn't the same here. I had a friend who had his hand nearly ripped off.
0: Ooh.
1: Yeah, when he was zip lining. So just be extra careful, and man, prayers out to Maria and her family. 21 years old,
0: crazy.
1: Lost her life after they threw her off of a bridge.

0: It's the Jay and Brady Morning Show, 98.9 WMMO. Going to get you caught up with some headlines you might have missed from overnight. It's called the Daily Quickie with Brandy. What's on the way?
1: What a girl was doing on TikTok is worrying a lot of people. Okay. And an item is going up for auction that millions of people would kill for.
0: All right, we'll find out what that is. Daily Quickie with Brandy coming up in 10 minutes. First, look at our roads this morning. Bev, where are we slowing down?
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3: 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I-4 eastbound is slow. Champions Gate to World Drive, busy 192 to 535, and Michigan to Colonial. There's a crash I-4 eastbound before 436 in Altamont Springs. That's on the right shoulder. I-4 westbound slow Saxon to pass Dirksen, where there's a crash blocking the left lane. And a broken down car on I-4 westbound at Lake Mary Boulevard, and Road Rangers are on the scene. And on I-4 westbound before the beach line, there's a crash blocking the right lane. There's a wreck on the 408 westbound at Chickasaw Trail, and in Davenport, US 27 northbound between Four Corners Boulevard and 192, the left lane is blocked. Win $25,000 in new impact windows from Reese Windows and Doors. Grab your phone and text the word TRUST right now to 20129. That's TRUST to 20129. That's traffic. I'm Beverly Bentley Steele.
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24: I'm Channel 9 Eyewitness News meteorologist Daniel McFarland. High temperatures will stop in the mid-90s, but it'll feel like 100 degrees during the afternoon today. We're also tracking some widespread rain to start off as early as 2 to 3 o'clock, with heavy rain being possible around Central Florida. For Channel 9 Eyewitness News, I'm meteorologist Daniel McFarland.
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1: It's the Daily Quickie with Brandy.
0: The Daily Quickie is some headlines that you might have missed, so you know what's going on today. Brandy, what you got for us?
2: A new study shows that daily doses of calcium and vitamin D actually have little to no protection against breaking or fracturing your bones. Which isn't really bad news for me, since I haven't had a dose of D in quite a while.
0: They meant vitamin D.
2: Yeah, okay. The D really just gave up on me, probably.
0: I take that every morning, really?
2: Yeah, so it says once in your older age, it really has little to no effect on whether or not you're going to fracture your bones.
0: Interesting. Okay, I guess I can start eliminating that.
2: Throw that out.
0: Throw the D out?
2: Yeah, just like I did. A girl has gone viral on TikTok for her snack that she calls salsa, which is scooping up salt with potato chips like it's salsa. Ugh. So you know her arteries are more clogged than the men's restroom here at the radio station after Jay's done with it.
0: Hey, leave me out of this.
2: The only thing with less rhythm than her heartbeat is a Coldplay song.
0: Now that was funny.
2: She mixes together a bunch of different types of salt in a cup and then literally scoops up big scoops of salt with sea salt flavored potato chips and eats it.
0: It's like a salt lick. Like, it's just hurting my mouth just thinking of all that salt.
2: She's got millions of comments and they're all people being like, I'm a nurse. This is really bad for you. Go see a doctor.
0: Right.
2: Your body is craving this because something is wrong.
0: That is just nasty. Yeah.
2: And at one point she says, well, salt has minerals as if it's healthy. That's like being like, a banana split has fruit. No.
0: Wait, hold on. That's my reasoning whenever I go.
2: Exactly.
0: Leave that out of it.
2: And finally, there's a big movie memorabilia auction that's about to take place, and one of the highest priced items is a lightsaber that comes with Luke Skywalker's severed hand that holds the lightsaber, which will also be a lot of men's only chance to get to second base with Luke Skywalker. That severed hand will be holding more than just a lightsaber. They expect that item is going to go for seven figures, millions of dollars.
0: I mean, you have some huge Star Wars fans out there. They're going to want to get their hand on that.
2: Also on the also on the auction block include Willy Wonka's top hat.
0: Okay.
2: Hoverboards from Back to the Future.
0: That's awesome.
2: Rocky's boxing boots.
0: Ooh.
2: Rugs from The Big Lebowski and more. The auction starts July 13th.
0: Cool. And where do we find it? That way, if you don't feel like getting any work done today at the office?
2: Heritage Auctions. So just Google Heritage Auctions, and it's the Hollywood and Entertainment Signature Auction.
0: Perfect. You know what? We'll put a link on our group chat, too. So if you open up the WMMO app, bottom right corner group chat, we'll have it right there for you, too.

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0: It's a Jay Brady Morning Show, 98.9 WMMO. Got a really cool show coming to the Dr. Phillips Center coming up on Thursday. 22-time Grammy winner Vince Gill is going to be here in Orlando. And we're actually going to be talking to Vince Gill coming up on Thursday morning on the Jay and Brady Morning Show. And speaking of Vince Gill, what do you say we do a classic rock block of the Eagles?
1: Perfect.
0: Our song, Already Gone. 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
1: I'm trying.
0: I turned our microphones on as soon as she put a mouthful of pretzels in her mouth. 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
1: I'm really trying pretzels? Without the pretzels.
0: That's a topic for another day. 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
1: Whistle and get a boyfriend.

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0: It's the Jay and Brady Morning Show, 98.9 WMMO. You know how there's Post-it notes and different things like that. Mm-hmm. They come out with an invention. Somebody sells it. Now they're a billionaire. And you're like, why didn't I think of that?
1: Yeah.
0: Somebody just became a billionaire. Well, a lot of people just did. You know Roku?
1: Yeah.
0: Your TV?
1: Yeah.
0: Roku is selling to Fox for $22 billion.
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1: I just love everything you play. 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I mean, I can turn it on at 2 o'clock in the morning and hear Quiet Riot or Ozzy Osbourne. I just love it. you can't change anything. I love it all.
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0: It's Jay and Brady Morning Show, 98.9 WMMO. Father's Day weekend. It's going to be hot as hell. Find a body of water this weekend. I think a heat index coming up again this weekend. It's going to be between 108 and 110 degrees.
1: No, that is unacceptable.
0: So if you want to maybe spoil dad all this week at 8 a.m., not only are we giving you your chance to win a $100 gift card to the Whiskey out on Sand Lake Road for some great food, some great cocktails, but we also have a chance to spoil dad at the spa.
1: Yeah, $100 gift card to Men's Luxury Spa in Orlando.
0: Yep. Plus, coming up this weekend, we just had Brian Adams on the show with us last week, and we asked for more tickets.
1: And did we get them?
0: We sure did.
1: Yes!
0: So, Brian Adams coming to the Kia Center along with Joan Jett, and it's going to be a Brian Adams weekend of winning.
1: Perfect.
0: For Father's Day weekend. So, tickets all throughout the weekend coming up this weekend. I know it's only Tuesday, but it's okay to start looking forward to the weekend, right?
1: Absolutely.
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24: I'm Channel 9 Eyewitness News meteorologist Daniel McFarland. High temperatures will stop in the mid-90s, but it'll feel like 100 degrees during the afternoon today. We're also tracking some widespread rain to start off as early as 2 to 3 o'clock, with heavy rain being possible around Central Florida. For Channel 9 Eyewitness News, I'm meteorologist Daniel McFarland.
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It's Joe Rock. 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

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Tremfya, guselkumab, may help with rapid remission achieved at 12 weeks and lasting clinical remission at 1 year. Some even saw visible improvement of their intestinal lining at 12 weeks and 1 year. 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Approximately 3 out of 10 patients were in endoscopic remission at 1 year, based on areas visualized on colonoscopy, which may not represent the deeper bowel layer or entire

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It's Joe Rockin', hoping that soon we're going to get word on exactly what the other options are that Joe Perry recently said the band was investigating since they can't tour anymore.

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0: 98.9 WMMO Orlando's Classic Hits. It's Joe Rock, and I'm sure if you've ever had to pick up the phone and dial 911 in an emergency that you appreciate everything Central Florida's first responders do, and that's why we do First Responder Friday. It's a way of saying thank you to all of them, a different person each week, and part of our thank you is to give our honoree a nice gift. 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

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It's Joe Rock, and this year we should see the new album from the band High Noon, which will feature some guitars from Johnny Marr of the Smiths, some bass from Glenn Matlock of the Sex Pistols, an original member of Blondie who passed away last year, Clem Burke, recorded the drums before he passed.

knew that Pop Rocks and Pepsi were deadly. The TV was static after midnight. And we're the generation that rocks. 98.9 WMMO.

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It's Joe Rock. And yeah, we're closing in on noon. You know what happens every weekday at that time. Appetite for the 80s lunch. 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

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It's Joe Rock, and just got off the phone with Kathy in Winter Park. 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

0: 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Joe Rock with a doing appetite for the 80s lunch. 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
1: 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I would love to see you guys play Welcome to the Jungle by Guns N' Roses. That would be awesome.

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0: 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It's Joe rocking Sunday's Father's Day. 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

He was born with a weird allergy to kryptonite, but yet looks nothing like Clark Kent. It's Super Dave. 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

0: 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It's Joe Rock, and I know you dig winning stuff, so check this out. 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

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It's Joe Rock. And yes, today they announced Welcome to Rockville 2027, May 6th through the 9th, Daytona International Speedway. 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And you can also enter to win yourself tickets there. 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Super Dave giving you a chance to win 2 4-day GEA passes to Welcome to Rockville. So, yeah, don't miss out on any of this.

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It's Joe Rock, Aerosmith coming at you here. This one, the leadoff single from the Just Push Play album. Had a really fun video, too, with Mila Kunis from that 70s show in it. So if you haven't checked it out, it might be worth going to YouTube and take a look at it again.

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98.9 WMMO, Orlando's Classic Hits. What's going on, my friends? It is Supa Dave in with you on this Tuesday afternoon. Now, I told you yesterday I was going to be adding to my bank of free stuff. You know, coming up today at 5 o'clock with your Live at 5, I got a pair of tickets for you to head over to see Get the Let Out at the Plaza Live. That's coming up in March of 2027. But I got even better news. Coming up today, if you're following us on Instagram, you already know this, with your WTF What the Florida, I have a pair of four-day GA tickets to Welcome to Rockville 2027. That's right. They just announced the dates May 6th through the 9th today, and I've already got tickets to give away to you. Be ready for that. 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When I tell you to call, be caller number 9, and you have the first pair of Welcome to Rockville general admission four-day tickets in our stash. All right, let's get today going with your classic rock block. 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The artist today is the Prince of Darkness. We're going to kick things off with, of course, Crazy Train. 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

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It is Super Dave. Now, I mentioned Discovery Cove's Paradise Nights. It's happening now through August the 8th. That's this week's prize for our First Responder Friday honoree. But if you follow us on Instagram and Facebook, as you should, at 989 WMMO, you know my friends Jay and Brandy posted up a video this morning. Apparently, they went and checked it out ahead of time. Well, I checked with Joe Rock, and I also checked with Ethan. Yeah, none of us got an invite to go join him for that. I guess we'll remember that, but you can head out there on us. Jay and Brandy have another pair of tickets tomorrow morning at 8 a.m. You can win, and maybe, you know, you can invite them to go with you. The rest of us will just watch it on Instagram.

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0: 98.9 WMMO presents today's lesson in Rockology with Professor Super Dave. He's not really a professor, but who are we to question a guy who wears a cape?
1: 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Kicking things off for you today, back in 1967, the very first ever major rock festival, the Monterey International Pop Festival, opened in California. It launched the careers of a few people you may have heard of, Janis Joplin, Jimi Hendrix, and it was organized by John Phillips of the Mamas and the Papas. Tickets, get this, $3.50 to $6.50, and about 50,000 people showed up. Today in 1972, David Bowie released his fifth album, The Rise and Fall of Ziggy Stardust and the Spiders from Mars. It was a concept album and included Suffragette City and, of course, Ziggy Stardust. Today, back in 1999, Phil Collins received his star on the Hollywood Walk of Fame. And your random nugget of knowledge for today, one of my favorite shows, 7 years ago in 2019, Euphoria, starring Zendaya, premiered on HBO. It just wrapped up its third and final season, and spoiler alert, it has a sad ending. That is your Rockology for this June 16th.
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17: I'm Channel 9 Chief Meteorologist Tom Terry. Scattered early evening sea breeze thunderstorms giving way to fair skies, mid-70s tonight. A hot 95 on Wednesday. A little bit drier as well. From Channel 9 Eyewitness News, I'm Certified Chief Meteorologist Tom Terry.
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It is Super Dave. Consider this your FSR. That's free stuff reminder. Coming up in just a few minutes with your WTF. What the Florida? The dates were just announced today. The lineup, not so much yet. But who cares? You know it's going to be a good time. Welcome to Rockville 2027. Coming back to the Daytona International Speedway, May 6th through the 9th. I got your first pair of four-day GA passes to the biggest rock festival in the Southeast. That's coming up in just a few minutes. Make sure you have our phone number ready to go. 844-862-9890. When I tell you to call, be caller number 9. You're heading off to Rockville.

98.9 WMMO. It is Super Dave. Let me see if I can set this up for you here. Let me give you these things. An interstate, excessive speed, and a whole bunch of frosty cold adult beverages. That is the subject of today's WTF, What the Florida. I'll tell you how they all go together in just a few minutes. But right now, be caller number 9 on our prize line, 844-862-9890. That first pair of Welcome to Rockville 4-day GA passes are yours if you're caller number 9. Your WTF, What the Florida, coming up after Third Eye Blind.

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1: Well, we've had our share of all the super speeder stories in our WTF What the Florida segment, but this one's a little bit weird. Let's face it, a lot of guys like those seltzer drinks, but a lot of them wouldn't be caught dead at a party with one, right? This guy's lucky he wasn't found dead with dozens of them piled around his body. He's a 33-year-old guy named Connor Paraday. He's from San Antonio, but he happened to be visiting Florida, lucky for us, last Friday night when he was caught flying down I-95 at more than 90 miles per hour. When the cop walked up to the window, he noticed Connor was heavily intoxicated, to say the least, not to mention the fact that there was a mountain of empty White Claw cans on the passenger seat, literally 34 open containers in the guy's car. Now, Connor was arrested and registered a blood alcohol of 0.177, more than twice the legal limit, and charged with DUI. Well, Connor now has a story. When he goes back to San Antonio, he can let all his friends know. While in Florida, he found out, contrary to popular belief, there are laws while you're drinking claws. That is your WTF What the Florida for this June the 16th.
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0: 98.9 WMMO, Orlando's classic hits. It is Super Dave in with you on this Tuesday afternoon. I'm pretty sure we're all aware at this point that there is a very big birthday party coming up in the next few weeks. America about to turn 250 years old, and apparently there's a group of people that believe it's a good idea to bury a time capsule that won't be opened for 250 more years. It's called the America Time Capsule, set to be open July 4th of 2276. Hopefully there's something still around by then for them to open up. But apparently the director of the project said, we wanted all the states and territories to be represented, to choose their own objects to submit. It has to be sea to shining sea, and it has to be personal. Now, there are some things that they say you can't put in there, like things that'll spoil. So basically, you can't put a pie or any kind of food in there. They also say you can't have anything that would affect the other objects around it. So they have already ruled out anything with adhesive or leather on it. I don't know how leather would cause any problems, but hey, I'm not trying to bury a time capsule either. What they have decided so far to put in there is an iPhone 17, some Native American artwork, essays from some students, and a Coca-Cola bottle. And if it's up to me to represent Florida, I think we should put Jay's shoes in there as well. Because the stink that those things have to put up with, they're still definitely going to be around in 250 years.
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2: There are a couple of crashes on I-4 westbound and on the Greenway. 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I-4 westbound before Princeton, the right lane's blocked from a crash, and a wreck on I-4 westbound at the beach line. On the Greenway northbound before State Road 536, there's a crash, and another one northbound before Colonial Drive. Wreck at Sand Lake Road at Chancellor Drive, and an overturn crash in the Meadowoods area at Landstar, Kentucky Woods. There's also a crash at Goldenrod Road northbound before Colonial Drive. It's got the left lane blocked. Be part of the breakthrough in liver research. 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That's traffic. I'm Beverly Bentley Steele.
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15: I'm Channel 9 Chief Meteorologist Tom Terry. Scattered early evening sea breeze thunderstorms giving way to fair skies, mid-70s tonight. A hot 95 on Wednesday. A little bit drier as well. From Channel 9 Eyewitness News, I'm Certified Chief Meteorologist Tom Terry.
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You're going to get the Let Out. That is the ultimate tribute band to Led Zeppelin. 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

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Now, if you didn't win those Welcome to Rockville weekend passes today with our WTF What the Florida or the Get the Let Out tickets, don't worry. I got more of both of those tomorrow, same times. 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He's doing New Year's Eve at the Kia Center. Also, concerts like Bryan Adams and Journey, and even tickets to go see that new Supergirl movie. So if you didn't win anything today, why don't you go try your luck?

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4: There are a couple of crashes on either side of I-4. 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On I-4 westbound at the beach line, there's a crash. And there's a wreck on I-4 eastbound at Sand Lake Road. On the Greenway northbound before State Road 536, there's a wreck there. And a crash on the Greenway northbound before Colonial Drive. There's also a wreck on Goldenrod Road northbound before Colonial, and that's got the left lane blocked. 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

WMMO. It is Super Dave. If you are celebrating your birthday on this June the 16th, happy birthday to you. You're also sharing your birthday with a guy you know as Harold from the Harold and Kumar movies. He also popularized a phrase in the American Pie movies referring to very attractive moms. And we'll leave it at that. That's John Cho. He turns 54 years old. Professional golfer Phil Mickelson turning 56 years old. This young lady played Sheldon's mom on The Big Bang Theory and Jackie on the TV show Roseanne. That's Lori Metcalf. She turns 71 years old. And just because this is funny, I'm throwing it in there. This guy was a driver for his buddy OJ. He loves his Broncos. That's Al Cowlings. He turns 79 years old today. So if you are celebrating your birthday, happy birthday to you from everybody here at 98.9 WMMO. Well, happy birthday to everybody except Al Cowlings.

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0: 98.9 WMMO, Orlando's classic hits. It is Super Dave in with you on this Tuesday afternoon. Now that the NBA Finals have wrapped up, I guess some of these teams are trying to throw a couple extra bucks in the old bank account by selling off pieces of their arena. Enter the Cleveland Cavaliers. Apparently, they decided, hey, let's sell off some of the seats that the celebrities were using during Game 3 and 4 of the Eastern Conference Finals, which if you're a Cleveland Cavaliers fan, sorry about that. They got swept by the 2026 champs, the Knicks, in that series. But get this, Taylor Swift's chair just sold at an auction for $7,000. Now, her fiancé, Travis Kelce, was there with her, but his chair only got $1,400. Some other celebrities in there, Ben Stiller, $732. And Cleveland native Machine Gun Kelly, his seat only got $635. So, yeah, Taylor Swift got a lot of money for her seat. You figure out what freak bought that and what they're going to use it for. But, I mean, it is Cleveland. They need to make a couple extra bucks. I mean, they lost LeBron. They lost the playoffs. And it's Cleveland. They needed a few bucks. Just a heads up, though, I have found out through extensive research that all the seats in San Antonio, they're still intact.
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2: There are a couple of crashes on I-4 and some issues on the 408. 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One call does it all. I-4 westbound at the beach line, they're clearing a crash. And I-4 eastbound at Sand Lake, there's one off to the side. There's a wreck on the 408 eastbound at the ramp to East Colonial Drive, and it's the right lane of the off-ramp that's blocked. And a broken-down car on the 408 eastbound at Conway Road's blocking the middle lane. And on the Greenway northbound, a crash at State Road 536 and wreck the Greenway northbound before Colonial Drive. 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That's traffic. I'm Beverly Bentley Steele.
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24: I'm Channel 9 Chief Meteorologist Tom Terry. Scattered early evening sea breeze thunderstorms giving way to fair skies, mid-70s tonight. A hot 95 on Wednesday. A little bit drier as well. From Channel 9 Eyewitness News, I'm Certified Chief Meteorologist Tom Terry.
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It is Soup and Dave. Here's a question you didn't think was going to get posed to you today. Are pickles the new pumpkin spice for the summer? We all know pumpkin spice gets popular in the winter. Well, pickles are going crazy. 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
1: 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One call does it all. I-4 westbound at the beach line, they're clearing a crash. And I-4 eastbound at Sand Lake, there's one off to the side. There's a wreck on the 408 eastbound at the ramp to East Colonial Drive, and it's the right lane of the off-ramp that's blocked. And a broken-down car on the 408 eastbound at Conway Road's blocking the middle lane. And on the Greenway northbound, a crash at State Road 536 and a wreck the Greenway northbound before Colonial Drive. 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

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It is Super Dave. This is one of those songs that gives me flashbacks to when I was a little kid because I swore it was actually recorded and made for a Dr. Pepper commercial. 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

0: 98.9 WMMO, Orlando's Classic Hits. It is Super Dave about to take off for this Tuesday evening. That means our midweek peak hump day Wednesday afternoon is on deck. And boy, I'll tell you what, if the response was as big as it was today for those Welcome to Rockville tickets, it's going to be a busy day, at least for me, here in the studio tomorrow. Coming up with your What the Florida right around 4:20 tomorrow afternoon. Another pair of weekend GA passes for Welcome to Rockville 2027. They just announced the dates today, May 6th through the 9th at the Daytona International Speedway. 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
24: I'm Channel 9 Chief Meteorologist Tom Terry. Scattered early evening sea breeze thunderstorms giving way to fair skies, mid-70s tonight. A hot 95 on Wednesday. A little bit drier as well. From Channel 9 Eyewitness News, I'm Certified Chief Meteorologist Tom Terry.
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1: 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One of the biggest concert slash events is that just today they announced the dates and tickets. 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We're giving you over $700 worth of concert tickets every day this week with Super Dave. That's insane. But that's because we love you. Coming up in July on the 15th, Chicago and Styx will be at the Amp in Tampa. On the 18th, Lynyrd Skynyrd and Loverboy will be at the Amp in Tampa. August 3rd, John Mellencamp will be at the Amp in Tampa. August 5th, Brian Adams and Pat Benatar will be at the Kia Center. And coming up this weekend, starting Friday at 6, we're doing a keyword weekend of winning with tickets for Brian Adams all weekend long on WMMO. You're welcome.
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